0: taking his time to get back into the batter's box. Right-handed hitter, only 22 years old, is Pratt. And a pitch is way up and out of the strike zone. One ball and two strikes. That was a teaser pitch by Julian Garcia. Boy, where would the Reds bullpen be without Garcia?
1: Oh, my goodness.
0: I mean, he just answers that phone every time the bullpen phone rings. And ready to go. Swing, and it looks like a foul tip right into the glove for Tyler Stevenson. So Garcia comes in and strikes out the first batter he faces.
1: There haven't been many strikeouts for Julian Garcia on the fastball, but he got one right there.
0: Now it'll be Garrett Mitchell. Left-handed hitter. Mitchell swings late and hits it foul into the netting over by the Reds dugout. Mitchell was a Brewers draft pick out of UCLA. It was in the year 2020. Had to be a teammate of Matt McClain. And there's a pitch on the corner by Garcia right on the outside edge. That's a strike. No balls and two strikes. Reds will play Mitchell a little bit around the pole. 0-2, and Garcia delivers a little looper in the center field. Here comes the center fielder, Jorge, and he will put it away on a nice running grab. And two up, two down for the Reds right-hander, Julian Garcia. And now Joey Ortiz. Ortiz has slipped down to the number 9 spot. And he swings and hits that one in the left center field gap. First pitch, first base hit of the night for Ortiz as he drops it right in there in between Rodé and Jorge. And a two-out base hit. Boy, just when you thought you were going to get by without a base runner in a Brewers inning.
1: And guess who's coming up again?
0: Would be the young man that is 2-for-2 with a couple of doubles, one down the left field line, one in the right center field gap, Jackson Churio. Churio waits, and he swings, and that's a ground ball. Here comes Ellie to charge. He's going to go across the infield and get Churio by a couple of steps to first base. A base hit, one left on, no action other than that for the Brewers at the bottom of the third. We go back to Tommy with the play-by-play right after this. 8-0 Brewers on the Reds Radio Network.
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May comes set. He delivers the 1-0, and that breaking ball spins in there for a called strike. It'll be Hamilton. David Hamilton's in to run at second base for Terang. Now the 2-1 pitch is taken, or the 1-1 pitch is taken for a ball. The Reds have made a change at catcher also, by the way. Will Banfield is taken over now behind the plate. May come set. Here's the 2-1. Ground ball. This is back through the middle. That's into center field for a hit. Two more runs will score. Churio and Hamilton. It is quite a hit parade for the Brewers now in this fifth inning. Five straight hits. Four of them are singles. The double by Bryce Terang. And as if they weren't already, the Brewers are really pouring it on now. It is 13-0 Milwaukee. Here's Yelich again. And May's first pitch to Yelich. Off his knuckles, fouled into the seats by the Reds dugout.

0: start to a three-game series in Milwaukee tonight for the Reds. They fall to the Brewers by a score of 20-0. You're listening to the Cincinnati Children's Postgame Show. Now to the highlights. Andrew Abbott made the start tonight for Cincinnati, and the Brewers jumped on him from the start. He gave up hits to Jackson Chourio and Bryce Tarang leading off the bottom of the first. William Contreras got one run home with a sac fly. Andrew Vaughn then doubled to left, scoring Tarang. It was 2-0. Things really got away from Abbott in the second. Cooper Pratt and Garrett Mitchell each singled leading off the inning. With one out, Jackson Chourio doubled, and that scored Pratt, and it was 3-0. That brought Bryce Tarang to the plate, and he delivered for Milwaukee.
1: Abbott a long look in. Now here's the 1-2. Swung on, and this ball is crushed to right field. It is deep, and it is gone. That is a three-run home run from Bryce Tarang into the Reds bullpen, his 18th home run of the year.
0: After the home run, Contreras flew out, but Vaughn singled, and Jake Bowers came to the plate, and he went way back.
2: So maybe that blows right out of the water, the theory you need to hit home runs to win.
1: Yeah, I would say it does. Here's Jake Bowers. He swings, drives one high in the air, deep left center field. There it goes. That's gone. The Brewers team leader in home runs is just at his 25th of the year. This one to left center field, an opposite field blast for Bowers. Second home run of the inning for Milwaukee.
0: Abbott got the final out of the inning, and his night was over, and it was a short one. Two innings pitched, nine hits, eight runs, all of them earned, no walks, no strikeouts, two home runs, just 43 pitches, 31 for strikes. Julian Garcia took over in the third and pitched a scoreless inning, but he was not so fortunate in the fourth. Tarang walked to begin the inning, then after two were out, Jake Bauer singled to center field. Tarang came all the way around the score thanks to an error by center fielder Carlos Jorge, and it was 9-0. Things went from bad to worse for the Reds in the bottom of the fifth. Luis May was still on the mound for Cincinnati after he got the final out in the fourth. Garrett Mitchell singled, Joey Ortiz singled, Jackson Chourio singled, that scored Mitchell. Bryce Tarang doubled, scoring Ortiz. Contreras then singled, two more runs crossed the plate. It was 13-0. Jake Bauer struck out, but Luis Lara singled, and May then walked Cooper Pratt. That loaded the bases, and that brought Garrett Mitchell back to the plate for the second time in the inning, and this, unfortunately, is our change the outcome play of the game.
1: May comes set, and the 3-1. This ball's well struck. Deep center field, Jorge back, gone, grand slam. Halfway up the batter's eye and center, just to the right of dead center. A grand slam puts an exclamation mark on a 8-run Brewer fifth.
0: 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Jose Trevino had a come on and pitched the seventh inning for Cincinnati, and he threw a 1-2-3 inning, but his luck ended in the eighth. With one out, Ortiz singled, Chourio singled. Then after two were out, William Contreras hit a three-run homer to the left. That made it 20-0 Brewers. Meanwhile, the Reds offense really didn't do anything at all tonight off Brewer starter Dustin May and then reliever Garrett Stallings for three innings. The Reds managed just two base hits. The closest they came to scoring was in the fifth when right fielder Luis Lara robbed Eugenio Suarez of what could have been a home run. Reds fall tonight 20-0. Back with the totals next on the Reds Radio Network.
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0: Happy birthday.
1: We're still doing this?
0: To you.
1: Yes.
0: Happy birthday, Mr. President.
1: It is my birthday. Thank you, Marilyn.
0: Happy birthday to you.
1: I am 33 years old today, September the 12th. That is still a pretty young guy. However, I feel like I'm having to fight people among my generation because those who are 30 and younger have this illness that if it happened before they were born, it's just inherently worse, or it didn't happen at all. Hence, Will Dalton's Derek Jeter is the greatest Yankee ever take. But need to fire shots at one of our Westwood One teammates, Peyton, who's texting Art, texting us. That's the creepiest birthday shout-out birthday song ever. Peyton might want to get on the Google machine and Google what Marilyn Monroe looks like. Because do you know what makes it not creepy? When Marilyn Monroe is saying it, homie. Here's how I know I'm right. Everyone's probably seen the new Sydney Sweeney ads that are all over the place. If you watched any of the sports that have happened this week, you've seen them. She's out there. Sydney Sweeney, yep, everywhere. Imagine if Sydney Sweeney, well, maybe not singing to the president, but Sydney Sweeney is on stage somewhere saying, happy birthday. Happy birthday, Josh Graham. You gonna say that's creepy? Probably not. Just sports. 310-840-4910. We'll get back to the NFL, I promise.

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0: thing is, before today, I was doing weekend nights here on Westwood One, 7 to 11 p.m. Eastern Time, Saturday nights and Sunday nights. And I was on the air as the game was going to a close last week. So the Michigan-Western Michigan game, as you know, was a disaster if you're a Michigan fan. The extra second, the secret clock, whatever. But I was on the air here on Westwood One going off the air. And it, look, there are some really, really professional calls of the game. And then there was my call of the end of that game. You know, like the Michigan call versus me. I want to see if I can play them for you here. There are guys that have been doing play-by-play for a long time, and then there was me sitting in my studio looking at Michigan on the field and what they were doing with Western Michigan. So I want to take you back to just 7 days to when Michigan was playing against Western Michigan. And this was the play that, well, got it done for the Wolverines. Doug Karsh of the University of Michigan Radio Network.
1: Western's crowding the line of scrimmage here. It's interesting. 1, 2, 3, 4, 5, 6 up front. Underwood takes the snap. Now they rush 4. Back to pass. Back at his own 40. He's going to let it go. This one's coming down in the end zone. It is caught! Touchdown! Wolverines! Touchdown!
2: Are you serious?
0: So that's like a professional broadcaster, professional play-by-play guy. Like that's, you know, there's Doug Karsh and they're calling the game over there. Well done. And then there was me at the end of the game. I'm literally signing off and we have something in this business called a hard out. There's a producer in my ear saying you have 2 minutes, you have 1 minute, you have 30 seconds. So as we're down to under a minute to go in the show, Bryce Underwood was lining up for that Hail Mary. And here's how I handled it. All right, here we go. I got about 30 seconds. We got Underwood in the shotgun at the block M at the 50. Trips on one receiver to the right. I got about 20. This is literally going to end by the time I get off the air. Underwood heaves it into the end zone, and it is, oh, my. Oh, my God, he caught it. Oh, my God, he caught it. Oh, my God, he caught it.
3: Yeah.
0: Oh, my John Lund, have fun with that. Good night. Oh, my God. What?
4: This is Westwood One Sports.
0: So that was walking off last week's show. And then there's a walk-off sack today?